0: Attention! If you turn the music loud, somebody will call the police for loud music. And if the police is coming and smelling the good one, the police will dance with you too.
1: So be careful
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4: Watch me appear on the field. My mission is to chill. I think about the vibes and about the dollar bill.

The comments of pyramid. Cock ready comments of the cock it. 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Kill them dead ready. Cause when they when come is dead. Dead, dead, dead. Dead, dead, dead. Dead, dead, dead. Dead, dead, dead. Dead, dead, dead. Dead, dead, dead. Dead, dead, dead. Dead, dead, dead. Dead, dead, dead. Dead, dead, dead. Dead, dead, dead. Dead, dead, dead. Dead, dead, dead. Dead, dead, dead. Dead, dead, dead. Dead, dead, dead. Dead, dead, dead. Dead, dead, dead. Dead, dead, dead. Dead, dead, dead. Dead, dead, dead. Dead, dead, dead. Dead, dead, dead. Dead, dead, dead. Dead, dead, dead. Dead, dead, dead. Dead, dead, dead. Dead, dead, dead. Dead, dead, dead. Dead, dead, dead. Dead, dead, dead. Dead, dead, dead. Dead, dead, dead. Dead, dead, dead. Dead, dead, dead. Dead, dead, dead. Dead, dead, dead. Dead, dead, dead.

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Because Harry loves dogs. 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

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The basement's word.

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1: DJ Harry Rockwell had the baddest blood clot radio. What you say?

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2: 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What you say?

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2: 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Jay Under, Raymond, Reeton, Eric, Katie and Mark. 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
1: Yo, this is the Fugees, refugees, about to take you on a journey into the dimensions of the Booger Basement. 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
2: 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DJ Harry Rockwell had the baddest blood clot radio. What do you say?

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0: What's the matter?
1: Yeah, me too. 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

Above all, you keep your clarity, you keep your focus, you keep your sense of love, and you keep your sense of purpose. Those are, they're integral, you know, they're key. Happiness, you know, a lot of people define success differently. You know, for me, you can have everything, you can have all the money in the world, but if it's not enjoyable, if it's not sustainable, if you can't be a person of integrity while having all these things, what does it matter? What does it mean? Your value is internal. Your value is internal.

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0: 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What you say?
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0: Yeah,
1: the woman, them, rather.